0: This is NPR News.
1: The monarch is Minnesota's official state butterfly as well. So next time you drive on I-35, look for where those native plants are already growing or where they need to be.
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Even as the day of prayer and fasting has seemed indescribably long, there is an end in sight as the hours pass. The afternoon service includes the Haftarah reading of the Book of Jonah. It's an interesting choice on a day when forgiveness is sought by everyone. In the story, God forgives the entire teeming city of Nineveh for its misdeeds, which astonishes the reluctant messenger Jonah. The introduction to Ne'ilah, the evening service, is another one of those